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4: Now, your Discover Estevan weather.
5: Rain and thunderstorms tonight, another 5 to 10 millimeters with a low of 10. Tomorrow, a good chance of showers with a risk of a thunderstorm and a high of 18. Showers on Tuesday, 18 degrees. Then for Wednesday, it'll be cloudy with a good chance of showers and a high of 20. Current weather conditions can be found anytime on your Discover Estevan app. I'm Judy Peters.
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3: Rain and thunderstorms tonight, another 5 to 10 millimeters with a low of 10. Tomorrow, a good chance of showers with a risk of a thunderstorm and a high of 18. Showers on Tuesday, 18 degrees. And for Wednesday, it'll be cloudy with a good chance of showers and a high of 20. Current weather conditions can be found anytime on your Discover Estevan app. I'm Judy Peters.
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4: Rain and thunderstorms tonight, another 5 to 10 millimeters with a low of 10. Tomorrow, a good chance of showers with a risk of a thunderstorm and a high of 18. Showers on Tuesday, 18 degrees. And for Wednesday, it'll be cloudy with a good chance of showers and a high of 20. Current weather conditions can be found anytime on your Discover Estevan app. I'm Judy Peters.
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0: 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So make sure you pack your appetite.
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2: Rain and thunderstorms tonight, another 5 to 10 millimeters with a low of 10. Tomorrow, a good chance of showers with a risk of a thunderstorm and a high of 18. Showers on Tuesday, 18 degrees. And for Wednesday, it'll be cloudy with a good chance of showers and a high of 20. Current weather conditions can be found anytime on your Discover Estevan app. I'm Judy Peters.
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2: Rain and thunderstorms tonight, another 5 to 10 millimeters with a low of 10. Tomorrow, a good chance of showers with a risk of a thunderstorm and a high of 18. Showers on Tuesday, 18 degrees. Then for Wednesday, it'll be cloudy with a good chance of showers and a high of 20. Current weather conditions can be found anytime on your Discover Estevan app. I'm Judy Peters.
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3: Rain and thunderstorms tonight, another 5 to 10 millimeters with a low of 10. Tomorrow, a good chance of showers with a risk of a thunderstorm and a high of 18. Showers on Tuesday, 18 degrees. And for Wednesday, it'll be cloudy with a good chance of showers and a high of 20. Current weather conditions can be found anytime on your Discover Estevan app. I'm Judy Peters.
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5: Rain and thunderstorms tonight, another 5 to 10 millimeters with a low of 10. Tomorrow, a good chance of showers with a risk of a thunderstorm and a high of 18. Showers on Tuesday, 18 degrees. And for Wednesday, it'll be cloudy with a good chance of showers and a high of 20. Current weather conditions can be found anytime on your Discover Estevan app. I'm Judy Peters.
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3: Rain and thunderstorms tonight, another 5 to 10 millimeters with a low of 10. Tomorrow, a good chance of showers with a risk of a thunderstorm and a high of 18. Showers on Tuesday, 18 degrees. Then for Wednesday, it'll be cloudy with a good chance of showers and a high of 20. Current weather conditions can be found anytime on your Discover Estevan app. I'm Judy Peters.
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3: Rain and thunderstorms tonight, another 5 to 10 millimeters with a low of 10. Tomorrow, a good chance of showers with a risk of a thunderstorm and a high of 18. Showers on Tuesday, 18 degrees. And for Wednesday, it'll be cloudy with a good chance of showers and a high of 20. Current weather conditions can be found anytime on your Discover Estevan app. I'm Judy Peters.
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4: Rain and thunderstorms tonight, another 5 to 10 millimeters with a low of 10. Tomorrow, a good chance of showers with a risk of a thunderstorm and a high of 18. Showers on Tuesday, 18 degrees. Then for Wednesday, it'll be cloudy with a good chance of showers and a high of 20. Current weather conditions can be found anytime on your Discover Estevan app. I'm Judy Peters.
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4: Rain and thunderstorms tonight, another 5 to 10 millimeters with a low of 10. Tomorrow, a good chance of showers with a risk of a thunderstorm and a high of 18. Showers on Tuesday, 18 degrees. And for Wednesday, it'll be cloudy with a good chance of showers and a high of 20. Current weather conditions can be found anytime on your Discover Estevan app. I'm Judy Peters.
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3: Rain and thunderstorms tonight, another 5 to 10 millimeters with a low of 10. Tomorrow, a good chance of showers with a risk of a thunderstorm and a high of 18. Showers on Tuesday, 8.

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1: We're gonna stomp our boots till the neighbors call the cops. We're gonna put that boom back into the old boom box. 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
1: Good morning. It's Monday, June 22nd, and after a full day of rain yesterday, you'd think the clouds would be running out of water by now, but apparently not. I'm Daniel Espelin. Nearly 170 students crossed the stage during Estevan Comprehensive School's graduation ceremony at Affinity Place. Principal James Jones says the event celebrates not only academic achievement, but also the support students receive from families, teachers, businesses, and the community.
2: Anytime you can celebrate the accomplishments of your own children, it's a wonderful opportunity. And I know all of the parents, guardians, and the community are very, very proud of the accomplishments of our graduates.
1: Graduates are now heading into post-secondary education, the workforce, or taking a gap year. New World screwworm is being closely monitored as cases continue to move north through parts of the Americas. Saskatchewan Ministry of Agriculture Chief Veterinary Officer Stephanie Smith says long-term outbreaks here are unlikely.
3: We've seen this pest spreading down south through South and Central America and the recent detections into the U.S., so we're certainly keeping a close eye on that. In terms of movements into Canada, we are very blessed in the fact that we have the climate that we do that isn't going to allow any long-term establishment.
1: Smith says producers should still keep an eye on cattle crossing the border and watch for signs of the parasite. The Saskatchewan government is providing $1 million to support short-line railways across the province. Discover Estevan's Scott Bolton explains where the funding will be going.
4: The money will help pay for track upgrades, bridge maintenance, crossing improvements, and other infrastructure projects. The short-line railway improvement program is a 50-50 cost-sharing agreement with privately owned rail companies. Provincial officials say the rail network helps move bulk commodities or reducing wear and tear on highways. 14 provincially regulated short-line railways operate more than 2,000 kilometers of track in Saskatchewan. The largest allocation went to Great Western Railway, which received more than $242,000.
1: A fundraiser at the Estevan Canadian Tire on Friday is helping more local kids get involved in sports and recreation. Co-owner Jessica Lemereau says the June campaign supports Jumpstart, helping families cover costs such as registration fees and equipment.
5: So it helps to get local children to be able to participate in the game. So for those who can't afford necessarily like registration costs, equipment costs, it just helps their children to be able to apply to get into those activities with other children.
1: The fundraiser runs through June 30th with a goal of raising $15,000.
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1: Archers from across Saskatchewan gathered in Estevan area over the weekend for the Outdoors 3D Provincials. Moose Creek Archery Club President Corey Ruck says competitors traveled from all corners of the province to take part.
7: We have just over 70 archers registered, coming from North Battleford, Prince Albert, Saskatoon, Regina, Yorkton. So we've had several archers travel quite a distance to get here.
1: Ruck says the event was organized in partnership with the local Estevan Archery Club. The Toronto Blue Jays bounced back with an 8-6 win over the Chicago Cubs on Saturday. The victory helped Toronto earn a split over the weekend series after a tough 16-2 loss on Friday. The Jays are back in action tonight as they open a three-game series against the Houston Astros. The Saskatchewan Rough Riders remain unbeaten with a dynamic 40-37 overtime win over the Calgary Stampeders on Saturday. Tommy Stevens scored the winning touchdown from 1 yard out in overtime to seal the victory. The Riders are now 2-0 and return home Friday night to face the Toronto Argonauts.
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1: A wet start to the week across southeast Saskatchewan. Mainly cloudy today with a 60% chance of showers or a thunderstorm and a high of 20. Tonight, showers continue with the risk of a thunderstorm and a low of 11. Tomorrow stays wet with showers and the risk of a thunderstorm in the afternoon and a high of 18. Then the middle of the week looks much better with sunshine and 22 Wednesday, 24 Thursday, and 25 Friday before rain returns for the weekend. 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

0: There's Dylan Scott, what he'll never have on Country 106.1. Good morning. Sitting at 13, got a high today of 20 with some chances of showers as well as the risk of a thunderstorm for today. And happy Monday. Starting off the week fresh here. Coming up this morning, we'll get you caught up on what's happening around town, play some great music, and help you ease into this week one song at a time. And of course, coming up this Monday morning, as we do every Monday, we'll play another game of poorly described plots. That's going to be coming up a little bit later this morning.
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0: There's Sully Burrows, Rally Around on Country 106.1. Good morning and happy Monday in Estevan. We're at 13. Got a high today of 20 with some chances of showers. And, of course, the risk of a thunderstorm, they always seem to be coming together, at least for now. And you know, Saturday was officially the first day of summer. And apparently Mother Nature did not get the same memo that we all got. Summer arrived, took one look outside and said, you know what, let's just keep these sprinklers running out here, you know. If you've been waiting for those hot, sunny summer days, the forecast is saying not so fast. We've still got plenty of rain in the mix for this week. Great news for lawns, gardens, but slightly less exciting if you just washed your vehicle over the weekend. You know, I always find it funny. We spend all winter dreaming about summer. Then summer finally shows up and just immediately starts acting like we're in October. On the bright side, though, if you're growing anything in the garden, your plants are probably having the time of their lives right now. Your washed vehicles might not be.
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9: Mainly cloudy today with a 60% chance of showers or a thunderstorm and a high of 20 degrees. Tonight, showers continue with a low of 11. And then tomorrow, we'll see more showers with another risk of a thunderstorm in the afternoon and a high of 18. You can find your full five-day forecast anytime at discoverestevan.com.
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1: Happy Monday, June 22nd, and congratulations to this year's graduates. Hopefully everyone had a safe, memorable, and well-deserved graduation weekend. I'm Daniel Esplin. Graduation day arrived for Estevan Comprehensive School students with nearly 170 graduates crossing the stage at Affinity Place. Principal James Jones says the ceremony brings together students, families, educators, and community partners to celebrate years of hard work and achievement.
2: We want to see them go on and have great success outside of Estevan Comp, and we know that these graduates are going to go on to do bright and great things in our community and beyond. And so today, when we can celebrate those accomplishments, I think it means a lot to those graduates, and it's something that they're going to mark as a moment and a memory in time in their chapter of education.
1: Many graduates are now heading to post-secondary education, while others are entering the workforce. Producers are being encouraged to stay alert as New World scareworm cases continue appearing more frequently in parts of the United States. The situation is being closely monitored, says Saskatchewan Ministry of Agriculture Chief Veterinary Officer Stephanie Smith.
3: There's a few things going on, and we're working, across Canada as well with the other provinces to keep track of things. Formerly, there is monitoring occurring through Canada Border Services Agency. They have this pest on their radar. And of course, the restrictions that have been placed by Canadian Food Inspection Agency around preventing movement of livestock, including horses, definitely helps us to limit that risk of movement.
1: Smith says producers should also be aware that pets can be susceptible to the parasite. Shortline railways across Saskatchewan are receiving a boost through $1 million in provincial funding. Discover Estevan's Scott Bolton explains where the money will be going and some of the projects it will support.
4: The program supports projects including track rehabilitation, bridge repairs, and safety improvements at crossings. Private rail operators match the provincial contributions through the Short Line Railway Improvement Program. More than 150 communities in Saskatchewan are located along short line rail routes. The network plays a key role in moving grain, potash, energy products, and other goods. Big Sky Rail and Great Western Railway were among the companies receiving the largest funding allocations.
1: The Canadian Tire Jumpstart fundraiser is helping level the playing field for young athletes in the community. Jessica Lemereau, co-owner of Estevan Canadian Tire, says proceeds from the month-long campaign stay local and help children access sports they might otherwise miss out on.
5: It's just giving everyone the same opportunity. Parents are able, or family members are able, to apply for individual grants to be able to help support their family. And then community programming are also able to apply if they have an initiative that they would like to start.
1: More than $3,000 has already been raised since June 1st.
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1: Archers from across Saskatchewan gathered in Estevan over the weekend for the Outdoor 3D Provincials. Moose Creek Archery Club President Corey Rux says the Southeast has seen strong interest in competitive archery for more than a decade.
7: We have had our archery club out in Oxbow here for, I'm going to say it's just over 12 years we've been running. And we run an indoor program with kids all winter long, and Estevan does the same thing. It's called the Junior Olympic Program, and kids shoot targets throughout the winter and then transition to some target and some 3D outdoors in the summer.
1: Rux says the course featured a variety of 3D animal targets with competitors aiming for vital areas to secure points. After being blown out by the Cubs on Friday, the Toronto Blue Jays responded with an 8-6 victory on Saturday. The win gives Toronto some momentum heading into a three-game series against the Houston Astros, which begins tonight. And then in the CFL, the Saskatchewan Roughriders needed overtime, but they got the job done Saturday in Calgary. Trevor Harris threw for 349 yards and three touchdowns, while Kian Schaefer-Baker caught two of those scores in a 40-37 win over the Stampeders. The Riders will look to stay unbeaten Friday night when they host the Toronto Argonauts.
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1: We're starting the week with more clouds and more rain chances. Today is mainly cloudy with a 6% chance of showers or a thunderstorm and a high of 20. Tonight, showers move through with a low of 11. Tuesday brings more showers with the risk of a thunderstorm in the afternoon and a high of 18. After that, we dry out for a few days with sunshine Wednesday, Thursday, and Friday before another wet stretch moves in for the weekend. 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

There's Eric Church, Hands of Time on Country 106.1. Good morning. Happy Monday as we begin a new work week. Sitting at 13, got a high today of 20 with some chances of showers. Risk of a thunderstorm. Here's Bailey Zimmerman, Chevy Silverado.

0: There's Bailey Zimmerman, Chevy Silverado on Country 106.1. Good morning. Hope you're having a fantastic Monday in Estevan this morning. We're sitting at 13. Got a high today of 20 with some chances of showers. And of course, the risk of a thunderstorm. And we're looking for our Country 106 Listener of the Week with Moose Mountain Workwear. It's our way of celebrating you guys that tune in every single day, and each week we're going to select one of them. Our winner will get to pick three songs for us to play right here on Country 106, your favorite three country songs. We'll play them. Also, you'll be featured in our Listener of the Week Hall of Fame and even join us on air in the morning. Come say hi to all your friends, family, and your cat.
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9: Mainly cloudy today with a 60% chance of showers or even a thunderstorm and a high of 20. Tonight, showers continue with the risk of a thunderstorm and a low of 11. And then Tuesday stays wet with showers and the risk of a thunderstorm once more in the afternoon and a high of 18. Your full five-day forecast is always available at discoversvan.com.
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0: There's Tay-Bay. That's going to leave a memory on Country 106.1. Good morning. Hope you're having a fantastic Monday. We're sitting at 13. We got a high today of 20 with some chances of showers as well as the risk of a thunderstorm. And you know, you're in adulthood when your calendar starts looking less like concerts and road trips and more like tour dates for your parents. My parents came up this past weekend, which was great. You know, the house got clean. We made them supper at our house and it was a fun time. But then it's like the universe heard us say, let's have a nice chill weekend this coming up weekend. But now the in-laws decided that they're going to come up too. So for the next couple of weeks, basically feels like I'm running a bed and breakfast. First, my side of the family checks in and then quick turnover before the next guests arrive. So if you're going through that this summer too, trust me, I know the pain.
1: 2026 is the International Year of the Woman Farmer. For the month of June, Canada Beef is recognizing Saskatchewan rancher Carla Hicks. Carla and Jason operate Bluestone Stock Farm in the Missouri Coteau at Mortlach. For Hicks, ranchers are more than food producers. They are stewards of the land, carefully managing grazing to support wildlife, protect water, and maintain healthy ecosystems, all while producing high-quality protein.
2: We use tame grasses through the spring, and then we always rotate into our native grasses into the late fall and stockpile grass for winter grazing as well, as long as the winter allows for it. It's been a difficult thing hanging on to this native grass, as we've seen cash crops far exceed not just commodity prices and ROI from land. Saving our native grasslands really is an important part of the world and world food security.
1: 2026 has also been declared the International Year of Rangelands and Pastoralists for Golden West. I'm Glendalee Allen Vossler.
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1: It's Monday, June 22nd, and with the amount of rain we've seen over the past week, there's a pretty good chance a lot of people won't need to water their lawns again until August. I'm Daniel Esplin. The Estevan Comprehensive School Class of 2026 celebrated graduation this last weekend at Affinity Place. Valedictorian Charlotte Waldegger addressed her classmates during the ceremony and says her speech focused on reflecting on the moment while encouraging students to do their best moving forward.
2: My speech is basically just like my thoughts about graduation right now and kind of some advice going forward. Just do your best. That's all you can do.
1: Close to 170 students crossed the stage during this year's graduation ceremony. A parasite outbreak south of the border is being closely monitored as New World scareworm continues to be reported in southern states like Texas. If the parasite is ever detected in Canada, Saskatchewan Ministry of Agriculture Chief Veterinary Officer Stephanie Smith says a response plan is already in place.
3: New World scareworm is a federally immediately notifiable disease because there are trade impacts, when that pest is present. So in those cases, Canadian Food Inspection Agency is the lead responder. If we were to see a detection, likely what that means is a quarantine that gets placed on the premises where the New World scareworm is present and treatment that's applied to make sure that animals heal and that we don't see, further spread of the flies.
1: Smith says our colder climate makes the chances of a long-term outbreak very unlikely. Annual funding for Saskatchewan Short Line Railways has now been announced by the provincial government. Discover Estevan's Scott Bolton has more on the dollar amount and where the funding will be directed.
4: A total of $1 million will be shared among 14 rail operators across the province. The funding will support infrastructure projects aimed at keeping the rail network safe and reliable. Short Line Railways help connect Saskatchewan products to markets around the world. The province says moving more freight by rail also helps protect highways from heavy truck traffic. The rail system covers over 2,100 kilometers of track in Saskatchewan.
1: Support continues to grow for the Canadian Tire Jumpstart fundraiser in Estevan. Local Canadian Tire co-owner Jessica Lamoureux says the campaign helps local children who need assistance paying for sports registration fees and equipment.
5: We also have a bake sale with a bunch of goodies. Those funds will also help support children locally in Estevan and area. And all funds raised here stay in this area as well.
1: With donations coming through store tills, a bake sale, and a food truck, Lamoureux hopes to reach the campaign's $15,000 goal by June 30th.
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1: The Outdoor 3D Provincials brought archers from across Saskatchewan to the range near Boundary Dam Power Station over the weekend. Moose Creek Archery Club president Corey Ruck says outdoor 3D events are a great way to attract people who are interested in hunting and archery.
7: It attracts a lot of hunters because you get to go out and shoot at life-size animal targets, right from a rabbit right up to a life-size moose, and we even have a 7-foot-tall Sasquatch out there on the course.
1: More than 70 archers attended the event, including competitors from as far away as Saskatoon. And then in the big leagues, the Toronto Blue Jays head into tonight's game against Houston, coming off an 8-6 win over the Chicago Cubs on Saturday. Toronto salvaged a split in the series and continues to battle for ground in the AL East standings. First pitch against the Astros is set for 5:07 p.m. tonight. And then in the CFL, the Saskatchewan Roughriders survived a thriller Saturday night at McMahon Stadium. Calgary tied the game late in the fourth quarter, and the teams traded field goals in overtime before Tommy Stevens scored the game-winning touchdown for Saskatchewan. The Riders improved to 2-0 with a 40-37 victory and returned home Friday night to host the Toronto Argonauts.
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1: Keep the rain gear close for the next couple of days. Today brings mainly cloudy skies with a 60% chance of showers or a thunderstorm and a high of 20. Tonight, showers continue with the risk of a thunderstorm and a low of 11. Tomorrow stays rainy with a high of 18. Then we get a nice break through the middle of the week with sunshine Wednesday through Friday and highs climbing from 22 to 25 before rain returns for the weekend. Of course, you can stay weather ready by downloading the Discover Estevan app.
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0: Luke Combs back in the saddle on Country 106.1. Good morning. Hope you're having a fantastic Monday. We're sitting at 13. High today of 20 with some chances of showers as well as the risk of a thunderstorm. We're going to kick things over to Daniel. It's time for the Murray Minute.
1: Happy Monday. This is Daniel Esplin joined by Neil from Murray GM. How's it going so far?
2: Fantastic, Dan. Fantastic Monday. The week of June.
1: Yeah, and we got to talk about used vehicles here this morning. There has been some really nice ones coming onto the lot lately.
2: Yeah, there's been a fantastic used vehicle inventory, which we've never been able to boast of late. This is one of the very few times that we can say our used lot is kind of full. we have gotten vehicles all the way from selling for about $8,000 all the way up to $75,000. There is a good selection to be had right now. 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Anybody looking for, and used market is hot. Anybody looking for used vehicles right now, they are available right now.
1: And then these don't come available all the time, but when they do, people definitely want to check it out. The manager special, you got a demo model up for grabs.
2: Absolutely. There is a 2026 GMC Sierra truck, 1500. 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With a discount of about $15,900, almost $16,000, let's say, $15,993. It is available right now. It's a GMC Sierra truck. Like I said, it's a demo, so it'll have a few kilometers on it, not overly too much. But if you need to know more about it, you got to contact us. We'll get you set up on the truck.
1: And with that, then, we'll remind all the folks out there, if you're shopping GM,
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1: Well, Neil, I hope you have a great week.
2: You too, my friend.
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0: Tyler, Joe Miller, Never Met a Beer on Country 106.1. Good morning and happy Monday in Estevan. We're sitting at 13 still this morning. High today of 20 with some chances of showers. Risk of a thunderstorm in the mix for today as well. And we've got a really great weekly feature that shines a spotlight on some truly incredible people in our community. It's called Her Voice. Every week, it celebrates the women who are out there building, strengthening, and shaping our community in ways big and small. The leaders, the helpers, the hard workers, the quiet different makers, the ones who don't always look for recognition, but absolutely deserve it. And here's where you come in, because those stories don't happen without nominations. If there's a woman in your life who's making a difference at work, in the community, in her family, or just by being that dependable force that everyone relies on, head over to discoverestevan.com and send in a nomination. It's quick, it's easy, and it could be the thing that puts somebody's story front and center, right where it belongs. 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
18: Mainly cloudy today with a 60% chance of showers or a thunderstorm and a high of 20 degrees. Tonight, showers continue with a low of 11. And then tomorrow, we'll see more showers with another risk of a thunderstorm in the afternoon and a high of 18. You can find your full five-day forecast anytime at discoverestevan.com.
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2: Good morning. It's Monday, June 22nd, and after a full day of rain yesterday, you'd think the clouds would be running out of water by now, but apparently not. I'm Daniel Esplin. Nearly 170 students crossed the stage during Estevan Comprehensive School's graduation ceremony at Affinity Place. Principal James Jones says the event celebrates not only academic achievement, but also the support students received from families, teachers, businesses, and the community.
3: Anytime you can celebrate the accomplishments of your own children, it's a wonderful opportunity. And I know all of the parents, guardians, and the community are very, very proud of the accomplishments of our graduates.
2: Graduates are now heading into post-secondary education, the workforce, or taking a gap year. New World screwworm is being closely monitored as cases continue to move north through parts of the Americas. Saskatchewan Ministry of Agriculture Chief Veterinary Officer Stephanie Smith says long-term outbreaks here are unlikely.
4: We've seen this pest spreading down south through South and Central America and the recent detections into the U.S., so we're certainly keeping a close eye on that. In terms of movements into Canada, we are very blessed in the fact that we have the climate that we do that isn't going to allow any long-term establishment.
2: Smith says producers should still keep an eye on cattle crossing the border and watch for signs of the parasite. The Saskatchewan government is providing $1 million to support short-line railways across the province. Discover Estevan's Scott Bolton explains where the funding will be going.
5: The money will help pay for track upgrades, bridge maintenance, crossing improvements, and other infrastructure projects. The short-line railway improvement program is a 50-50 cost-sharing agreement with privately owned rail companies. Provincial officials say the rail network helps move bulk commodities or reducing wear and tear on highways. 14 provincially regulated short-line railways operate more than 2,000 kilometers of track in Saskatchewan. The largest allocation went to Great Western Railway, which received more than $242,000.
2: A fundraiser at the Estevan Canadian Tire on Friday is helping more local kids get involved in sports and recreation. Co-owner Jessica Lemereau says the June campaign supports Jumpstart, helping families cover costs such as registration fees and equipment.
6: So it helps to get local children to be able to participate in the game. So for those who can't afford necessarily like registration cost, equipment cost, it just helps their children to be able to apply to get into those activities with other children.
2: The fundraiser runs through June 30th with a goal of raising $15,000.
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2: Archers from across Saskatchewan gathered in Estevan area over the weekend for the Outdoors 3D Provincials. Moose Creek Archery Club President Corey Ruck says competitors traveled from all corners of the province to take part.
8: We have just over 70 archers registered coming from North Battleford, Prince Albert, Saskatoon, Regina, Yorkton. So we've had several archers travel quite a distance to get here.
2: Ruck says the event was organized in partnership with the local Estevan Archery Club. The Toronto Blue Jays bounce back with an 8-6 win over the Chicago Cubs on Saturday. The victory helped Toronto earn a split over the weekend series after a tough 16-2 loss on Friday. The Jays are back in action tonight as they open a 3-game series against the Houston Astros. The Saskatchewan Rough Riders remain unbeaten with a dynamic 40-37 overtime win over the Calgary Stampeders on Saturday. Tommy Stevens scored the winning touchdown from 1 yard out in overtime to seal the victory. The Riders are now 2-0 and return home Friday night to face the Toronto Argonauts.
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2: A wet start to the week across southeast Saskatchewan. Mainly cloudy today with a 60% chance of showers or a thunderstorm and a high of 20. Tonight, showers continue with the risk of a thunderstorm and a low of 11. Tomorrow stays wet with showers and the risk of a thunderstorm in the afternoon and a high of 18. Then the middle of the week looks much better with sunshine and 22 Wednesday, 24 Thursday, and 25 Friday before rain returns for the weekend. 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

0: Carter, Faith, Betty on Country 106.1. Good morning and happy Monday. In Estevan, we're sitting at 14. High today of 20 with some chances of showers. Risk of a thunderstorm for today. And yesterday was Father's Day, a.k.a. the one day a year where dads everywhere get slightly more credit than usual. It's that kind of bonus day for all the dads. Hopefully it was a great Father's Day for you. Maybe some barbecue. Maybe you got some new pair of socks or I don't know. Those could become your good luck socks and definitely at least one moment where dad pretended he didn't want any attention while clearly enjoying all of it as well. There's also a good chance a few classic dad moves were on display, that being them telling the same story that they've told 47 times. And of course, at least one joke that you've definitely heard and are still pretending to laugh at. Now today, life kind of returns back to normal, which means dads are back to fixing things with whatever tool is already in their hand and giving unsolicited but somehow correct advice and asking where the remote is. Well, it's literally in their pocket. So if you celebrated yesterday, hope it was a great one. And if you forgot, well, good news. Dads are extremely forgiving as long as you laugh at their cheesy jokes for the next week.
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3: Mainly cloudy today with a 60% chance of showers or even a thunderstorm and a high of 20. Tonight, showers continue with the risk of a thunderstorm and a low of 11. And then Tuesday stays wet with showers and the risk of a thunderstorm once more in the afternoon and a high of 18. Your full five-day forecast is always available at discoverestevan.com.
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There's Tennille Arts, Don't Ruin Flowers on Country 106.1. Good morning and happy Monday. In Estevan, we got a high today of 20 with some chances of showers as well as the risk of a thunderstorm. Currently sitting at 14. And let's get into it. It is time for the Birthday Corner. Happy

As always, up for grabs, we have an 8-inch round ice cream cake from our friends over at Dairy Queen. So thank you goes out to them this morning. Celebrating birthdays today, Monday, June 22nd. Happy birthday going out to Vicky Holt. Wishing you a fantastic birthday filled with laughter, moments that feel warm, and a day that treats you exactly how you deserve to be treated. Happy birthday goes out to Vicky this morning. Got a happy birthday going out to Zion Anderson. Hope your birthday hits with great energy, good surprises, and a feeling that everything's lining up in your favor today and in the year ahead. Hope you have a fantastic birthday today, Zion. Noah Ehrman, sending you a big birthday cheer and hoping today brings you time to kick back and enjoy your birthday. Happy birthday goes out to Noah this morning. John Raymond, happy birthday goes out to you. If you see John Raymond from across the street, doesn't matter. You have to yell happy birthday out to John. Have an amazing birthday today, John. Madison Turner celebrating a birthday. Hey, Madison, hope you have a wonderful birthday and it brings you a spark of adventure and a few wins today. Happy birthday goes out to Madison this morning. Also celebrating a birthday, we have Jeffrey Mack wishing you a birthday that lands perfectly, calm where you want it, excitement where you need it, and a whole lot of energy carrying you through it. Happy birthday goes out to Jeffrey Mack this morning. And we got a belated birthday. That one's going out to Lauren Unick. A belated birthday shout out your way. Hope you had a fantastic birthday yesterday and that you're still celebrating your birthday today, because why not? You absolutely deserve it. Now we got to spin the wheel. She was walking away with an 8-inch round ice cream cake from our friends over at the Estevan Dairy Queen Grill and Chill.

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1: Happy Monday, June 22nd, and congratulations to this year's graduates. Hopefully everyone had a safe, memorable, and well-deserved graduation weekend. I'm Daniel Esplin. Graduation day arrived for Estevan Comprehensive School students with nearly 170 graduates crossing the stage at Affinity Place. Principal James Jones says the ceremony brings together students, families, educators, and community partners to celebrate years of hard work and achievement.
2: We want to see them go on and have great success outside of Estevan Comp, and we know that these graduates are going to go on to do bright and great things in our community and beyond. And so today, when we can celebrate those accomplishments, I think it means a lot to those graduates, and it's something that they're going to mark as a moment and a memory in time in their chapter of education.
1: Many graduates are now heading to post-secondary education, while others are entering the workforce. Producers are being encouraged to stay alert as New World scareworm cases continue appearing more frequently in parts of the United States. The situation is being closely monitored, says Saskatchewan Ministry of Agriculture Chief Veterinary Officer Stephanie Smith.
3: There's a few things going on, and we're working, across Canada as well with the other provinces to keep track of things. Formerly, there is monitoring occurring through Canada Border Services Agency. They have this pest on their radar. And, of course, the restrictions that have been placed by Canadian Food Inspection Agency around preventing movement of livestock, including horses, definitely helps us to limit that risk of movement.
1: Smith says producers should also be aware that pets can be susceptible to the parasite. Shortline railways across Saskatchewan are receiving a boost through $1 million in provincial funding. Discover Estevan's Scott Bolton explains where the money will be going and some of the projects it will support.
4: The program supports projects including track rehabilitation, bridge repairs, and safety improvements at crossings. Private rail operators match the provincial contributions through the Short Line Railway Improvement Program. More than 150 communities in Saskatchewan are located along short line rail routes. The network plays a key role in moving grain, potash, energy products, and other goods. Big Sky Rail and Great Western Railway were among the companies receiving the largest funding allocations.
1: The Canadian Tire Jumpstart fundraiser is helping level the playing field for young athletes in the community. Jessica Lemereau, co-owner of Estevan Canadian Tire, says proceeds from the month-long campaign stay local and help children access sports they might otherwise miss out on.
5: It's just giving everyone the same opportunity. Parents are able, or family members are able, to apply for individual grants to be able to help support their family. And then community programming are also able to apply if they have an initiative that they would like to start.
1: More than $3,000 has already been raised since June 1st.
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1: Archers from across Saskatchewan gathered in Estevan over the weekend for the Outdoor 3D Provincials. Moose Creek Archery Club President Corey Rux says the Southeast has seen strong interest in competitive archery for more than a decade.
7: We have had our archery club out in Oxbow here for, I'm going to say it's just over 12 years we've been running. And we run an indoor program with kids all winter long, and Estevan does the same thing. It's called the Junior Olympic Program, and kids shoot targets throughout the winter and then transition to some target and some 3D outdoors in the summer.
1: Rux says the course featured a variety of 3D animal targets with competitors aiming for vital areas to secure points. After being blown out by the Cubs on Friday, the Toronto Blue Jays responded with an 8-6 victory on Saturday. The win gives Toronto some momentum heading into a three-game series against the Houston Astros, which begins tonight. And then in the CFL, the Saskatchewan Roughriders needed overtime, but they got the job done Saturday in Calgary. Trevor Harris threw for 349 yards and three touchdowns, while Kian Schaefer-Baker caught two of those scores in a 40-37 win over the Stampeders. The Riders will look to stay unbeaten Friday night when they host the Toronto Argonauts.
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1: We're starting the week with more clouds and more rain chances. Today is mainly cloudy with a 6% chance of showers or a thunderstorm and a high of 20. Tonight, showers move through with a low of 11. Tuesday brings more showers with the risk of a thunderstorm in the afternoon and a high of 18. After that, we dry out for a few days with sunshine Wednesday, Thursday, and Friday before another wet stretch moves in for the weekend. 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

0: Riley Green, Worst Way on Country 106.1. Good morning, happy Monday. We've got a high today of 20 with some chances of showers, risk of a thunderstorm. We're sitting at 14 this morning. And it is time for another round of poorly described plots. If you don't know what that is, it's where I poorly describe the plot to a movie, and you try to have to guess what movie I am describing. Of course, the first person to call in with the correct answer wins a couple free admissions to the Orpheum Theater. So I have the room-by-room furniture, talk, and text line saved. The number is 306-636-6106. Today's movie plot. It's basically about a married couple who both think they've got pretty normal, slightly boring jobs until it turns out they've both been secretly working as highly trained professional hit people and were actually assigned to take each other out. Instead of immediately addressing this like emotionally stable adults, they chose the far more logical route of acting like nothing is weird at breakfast, doing elaborate spy-level sabotage around the house, and discovering that marital arguments get a lot more intense when grenades are involved. Then they slowly realize mid-chaos that the real problem isn't the assignments. It's actually they're kind of into each other and weirdly impressed by each other's skills. So it kind of turns into a mix of romance, betrayal, and why is our home now a tactical war zone? If you think you know what movie I'm talking about, call the room-by-room furniture, talk, and text line 306-636-6106. First person to call in with the correct movie title can be walking away with a pair of passes to the Orpheum Theater.
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0: High Valley, whatever it takes on Country 106.1. Good morning and happy Monday. In Estevan, we're sitting at 14, high today of 20, with some chances of showers as well as a risk of a thunderstorm. And coming up, we're chatting with Britt from the Southern Plains Co-op. Good morning and happy Monday. I'm Brock Cullen. On the phone with us, we are joined with Britt from the Southern Plains Co-op. Good morning, Britt. How are you?
1: I'm great. How are you, Brock?
0: I'm great. Ready for another week.
1: Perfect.
0: And coming up, you guys are going to be having some in-store giveaways. What can you share about that?
1: We have tons of stuff going on in the store right now. We've got a couple golf bags, an 016 and a Molson one, given away. You can stop in, and there's a scan code to enter to win some Country Thunder tickets. We've got Pabst hats and pretty heavy-duty like mugs to give away. Lots of fun stuff.
0: Yeah, that sounds awesome. I know I'll be stopping by. Hopefully I could win some Country Thunder tickets. That sounds awesome. Or even I'll take one of the heavy-duty mugs.
1: Yeah, you know what? It's a win-win no matter what.
0: Yeah, no matter what you get, you are still winning.
1: Yes.
0: Well, thank you for hopping on the phone with us this Monday, and we'll talk to you again on Wednesday.
1: Okay, thanks to you.
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14: Mainly cloudy today with a 60% chance of showers or a thunderstorm and a high of 20 degrees. Tonight, showers continue with a low of 11. And then tomorrow, we'll see more showers with another risk of a thunderstorm in the afternoon and a high of 18. You can find your full five-day forecast anytime at discoverestevan.com.
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1: It's Monday, June 22nd, and with the amount of rain we've seen over the past week, there's a pretty good chance a lot of people won't need to water their lawns again until August. I'm Daniel Esplin. The Estevan Comprehensive School Class of 2026 celebrated graduation this last weekend at Affinity Place. Valedictorian Charlotte Waldegger addressed her classmates during the ceremony and says her speech focused on reflecting on the moment while encouraging students to do their best moving forward.
2: My speech is basically just like my thoughts about graduation right now and kind of some advice going forward. Just do your best. That's all you can do.
1: Close to 170 students crossed the stage during this year's graduation ceremony. A parasite outbreak south of the border is being closely monitored as New World scareworm continues to be reported in southern states like Texas. If the parasite is ever detected in Canada, Saskatchewan Ministry of Agriculture Chief Veterinary Officer Stephanie Smith says a response plan is already in place.
3: New World scareworm is a federally immediately notifiable disease because there are trade impacts, when that pest is present. So in those cases, Canadian Food Inspection Agency is the lead responder. If we were to see a detection, likely what that means is a quarantine that gets placed on the premises where the New World scareworm is present and treatment that's applied to make sure that animals heal and that we don't see, further spread of the flies.
1: Smith says our colder climate makes the chances of a long-term outbreak very unlikely. Annual funding for Saskatchewan Short Line Railways has now been announced by the provincial government. Discover Estevan's Scott Bolton has more on the dollar amount and where the funding will be directed.
4: A total of $1 million will be shared among 14 rail operators across the province. The funding will support infrastructure projects aimed at keeping the rail network safe and reliable. Short Line Railways help connect Saskatchewan products to markets around the world. The province says moving more freight by rail also helps protect highways from heavy truck traffic. The rail system covers over 2,100 kilometers of track in Saskatchewan.
1: Support continues to grow for the Canadian Tire Jumpstart fundraiser in Estevan. Local Canadian Tire co-owner Jessica Lamoureux says the campaign helps local children who need assistance paying for sports registration fees and equipment.
5: We also have a bake sale with a bunch of goodies. Those funds will also help support children locally in Estevan and area. And all funds raised here stay in this area as well.
1: With donations coming through store tills, a bake sale, and a food truck, Lamoureux hopes to reach the campaign's $15,000 goal by June 30th.
6: Discover Estevan Sports.
1: The Outdoor 3D Provincials brought archers from across Saskatchewan to the range near Boundary Dam Power Station over the weekend. Moose Creek Archery Club president Corey Ruck says outdoor 3D events are a great way to attract people who are interested in hunting and archery.
7: It attracts a lot of hunters because you get to go out and shoot at life-size animal targets, right from a rabbit right up to a life-size moose, and we even have a 7-foot-tall Sasquatch out there on the course.
1: More than 70 archers attended the event, including competitors from as far away as Saskatoon. And then in the big leagues, the Toronto Blue Jays head into tonight's game against Houston, coming off an 8-6 win over the Chicago Cubs on Saturday. Toronto salvaged a split in the series and continues to battle for ground in the AL East standings. First pitch against the Astros is set for 5:07 p.m. tonight. And then in the CFL, the Saskatchewan Roughriders survived a thriller Saturday night at McMahon Stadium. Calgary tied the game late in the fourth quarter, and the teams traded field goals in overtime before Tommy Stevens scored the game-winning touchdown for Saskatchewan. The Riders improved to 2-0 with a 40-37 victory and returned home Friday night to host the Toronto Argonauts.
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1: Keep the rain gear close for the next couple of days. Today brings mainly cloudy skies with a 60% chance of showers or a thunderstorm and a high of 20. Tonight, showers continue with the risk of a thunderstorm and a low of 11. Tomorrow stays rainy with a high of 18. Then we get a nice break through the middle of the week with sunshine Wednesday through Friday and highs climbing from 22 to 25 before rain returns for the weekend. Of course, you could stay weather ready by downloading the Discover Estevan app.
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There's John Morgan, Jason Aldean, friends like that on Country 106.1. Good morning. Happy Monday. High today of 20 with chances of showers, risk of a thunderstorm. Sitting at 14, here's George Burge.

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0: Mainly cloudy today with a 60% chance of showers or even a thunderstorm and a high of 20. Tonight, showers continue with the risk of a thunderstorm and a low of 11. And then Tuesday stays wet with showers and the risk of a thunderstorm once more in the afternoon and a high of 18. Your full five-day forecast is always available at discoverestevan.com.
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0: too. There's Josh Ross, Scared of Getting Sober on Country 106.1. Good morning. Hope you're having a fantastic Monday. Sitting at 14 this morning, high today of 20 with some chances of showers as well as the risk of a thunderstorm. Be part of the Estevan Legion's 10th annual truck raffle. 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License number LR25-0147. Also, you can be part of the Royal Canadian Legion Estevan Bingo Nights. 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And whatever your plans are this spring, make sure they include a visit to Eddie Webster's with the menu featuring sensational dishes, signature slow-smoked meats, and a wide range of drinks to keep you cool. 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
1: Good morning, it's Monday, June 22nd, and after a full day of rain yesterday, you'd think the clouds would be running out of water by now, but apparently not. I'm Daniel Espelin. Nearly 170 students crossed the stage during Estevan Comprehensive School's graduation ceremony at Affinity Place. Principal James Jones says the event celebrates not only academic achievement, but also the support students receive from families, teachers, businesses, and the community.
2: Anytime you can celebrate the accomplishments of your own children, it's a wonderful opportunity. And I know all of the parents, guardians, and the community are very, very proud of the accomplishments of our graduates.
1: Graduates are now heading into post-secondary education, the workforce, or taking a gap year. New World screwworm is being closely monitored as cases continue to move north through parts of the Americas. Saskatchewan Ministry of Agriculture Chief Veterinary Officer Stephanie Smith says long-term outbreaks here are unlikely.
3: We've seen this pest spreading down south through South and Central America and the recent detections into the U.S., so we're certainly keeping a close eye on that. In terms of movements into Canada, we are very blessed in the fact that we have the climate that we do that isn't going to allow any long-term establishment.
1: Smith says producers should still keep an eye on cattle crossing the border and watch for signs of the parasite. The Saskatchewan government is providing $1 million to support short-line railways across the province. Discover Estevan's Scott Bolton explains where the funding will be going.
4: The money will help pay for track upgrades, bridge maintenance, crossing improvements, and other infrastructure projects. The short-line railway improvement program is a 50-50 cost-sharing agreement with privately owned rail companies. Provincial officials say the rail network helps move bulk commodities or reducing wear and tear on highways. 14 provincially regulated short-line railways operate more than 2,000 kilometers of track in Saskatchewan. The largest allocation went to Great Western Railway, which received more than $242,000.
1: A fundraiser at the Estevan Canadian Tire on Friday is helping more local kids get involved in sports and recreation. Co-owner Jessica Lemereau says the June campaign supports Jumpstart, helping families cover costs such as registration fees and equipment.
5: So it helps to get local children to be able to participate in the game. So for those who can't afford necessarily like registration cost, equipment cost, it just helps their children to be able to apply to get into those activities with other children.
1: The fundraiser runs through June 30th with a goal of raising $15,000.
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1: Archers from across Saskatchewan gathered in Estevan area over the weekend for the Outdoors 3D Provincials. Moose Creek Archery Club President Corey Ruck says competitors traveled from all corners of the province to take part.
7: We have just over 70 archers registered, coming from North Battleford, Prince Albert, Saskatoon, Regina, Yorkton. So we've had several archers travel quite a distance to get here.
1: Ruck says the event was organized in partnership with the local Estevan Archery Club. The Toronto Blue Jays bounce back with an 8-6 win over the Chicago Cubs on Saturday. The victory helped Toronto earn a split over the weekend series after a tough 16-2 loss on Friday. The Jays are back in action tonight as they open a 3-game series against the Houston Astros. The Saskatchewan Rough Riders remain unbeaten with a dynamic 40-37 overtime win over the Calgary Stampeders on Saturday. Tommy Stevens scored the winning touchdown from 1 yard out in overtime to seal the victory. The Riders are now 2-0 and return home Friday night to face the Toronto Argonauts.
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1: A wet start to the week across southeast Saskatchewan. Mainly cloudy today with a 60% chance of showers or a thunderstorm and a high of 20. Tonight, showers continue with the risk of a thunderstorm and a low of 11. Tomorrow stays wet with showers and the risk of a thunderstorm in the afternoon and a high of 18. Then the middle of the week looks much better with sunshine and 22 Wednesday, 24 Thursday, and 25 Friday before rain returns for the weekend. 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

There's Dallas Smith, tipping point on Country 106.1. Good morning, happy Monday. In Estevan, we got a high today of 20 with some chances of showers. Risk of a thunderstorm sitting at 14. Here's Ella Langley, Be Her.

0: There's Owen Riegeling, Love, Hate, Love on Country 106.1. Good morning. Hope you're having a fantastic Monday. In Estevan, we still got chances of some showers as well as the risk of a thunderstorm. High of 20. We're currently sitting at 14th. And this weekend, saw a lot of proud parents out walking around in Estevan at the grocery store. Went out for lunch and dinner and everything. A lot of proud parents because, you know, this past weekend, it was all about the big hats, the big smiles, and even bigger, what do I do now, energy. You know, graduation rolled through this past weekend. That means a huge shout-out is going out to every single graduate out there. You did it. Years of classes, assignments, and group projects. Now you're standing at that wild moment where people keep asking, so what's next? And your honest answer is somewhere between I'm figuring it out and, yeah, please stop asking me that. But seriously, this is a moment to celebrate, whether you're heading to more school, a job, a gap year, or just taking a well-earned break to stare at the wall for a bit. Don't worry, you've definitely earned it. So to all the grads, congratulations. Hope you had a fantastic graduation on the weekend. And remember, no matter what comes next, you've already proven that you can stick with something and finish it. And that is already huge enough. So go enjoy the summer. You officially graduated.
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9: Mainly cloudy today with a 60% chance of showers or a thunderstorm and a high of 20 degrees. Tonight, showers continue with a low of 11. And then tomorrow, we'll see more showers with another risk of a thunderstorm in the afternoon and a high of 18. You can find your full five-day forecast anytime at discoverestevan.com.
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There's Mackenzie Porter, pick up on Country 106.1. Good morning. Happy Monday in Estevan. We're sitting at 14. High today of 20 with those chances of showers as well as the risk of a thunderstorm. Here's Bailey Zimmerman, Luke Combs, Backup Plan.

0: There's the Recklaws, Dean Brody, Hometown Heroes on Country 106.1. Good morning. Hope you're having a fantastic Monday. We're sitting at 14. Our high today is 20. Of course, chances of showers and risk of a thunderstorm is in there. And in case you missed it, we do have a winner for our poorly described plots. And congratulations this morning going out to Evelyn for walking away with those passes. In case you missed it, this morning's plot went like this. So it's basically about a married couple who both think they've got pretty normal, slightly boring jobs, until it turns out they've both been secretly working as highly trained professional hit people and were actually assigned to take each other out. Instead of immediately addressing this like emotionally stable adults, they chose the far more logical route of acting like nothing is weird at breakfast, doing elaborate spy-level sabotage around the house, and discovering that marital arguments get a lot more intense when grenades are involved. They then slowly realize, mid-chaos, that the problem isn't the assignments. It's that they're actually kind of into each other and weirdly impressed by each other's skills. So it turns into a mix of romance, betrayal, and why is our home now a tactical war zone? We do have a winner. If you just heard that, I think you might know what the movie is, but here's what Evelyn said.
1: I think it's Mr. and Mrs. Smith.
0: Yeah, indeed. Yes, it is Mr. and Mrs. Smith. What was the dead giveaway for you?
1: Well, they were hitmen for each other, and I remember watching the movie.
0: And if you want to play again, we will play.

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13: Now, your Discover Estevan weather.
1: Mainly cloudy today with a 60% chance of showers or even a thunderstorm and a high of 20. Tonight, showers continue with the risk of a thunderstorm and a low of 11. And then Tuesday stays wet with showers and the risk of a thunderstorm once more in the afternoon and a high of 18. Your full five-day forecast is always available at discoveresvan.com.
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0: There's Chad Brownlee. Forever's got to start somewhere on Country 106.1. Good morning and happy Monday. In Estevan, high today of 20 with some chances of showers as well as the risk of a thunderstorm. The Royal Canadian Legion Estevan Bingo Nights, they're on every Thursday at 6:45 p.m. in the Big Legion Hall. 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

0: 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CKSE is a proud part of Golden West. Connecting communities. Discover Estevan News with GFL Environmental. If something's happening in Southeast Saskatchewan, GFL is likely part of it. From hockey rinks to racetracks and beyond. 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
1: Happy Monday, June 22nd, and congratulations to this year's graduates. Hopefully everyone had a safe, memorable, and well-deserved graduation weekend. I'm Daniel Esplin. Graduation day arrived for Estevan Comprehensive School students with nearly 170 graduates crossing the stage at Affinity Place. Principal James Jones says the ceremony brings together students, families, educators, and community partners to celebrate years of hard work and achievement.
2: We want to see them go on and have great success outside of Estevan Comp, and we know that these graduates are going to go on to do bright and great things in our community and beyond. And so today, when we can celebrate those accomplishments, I think it means a lot to those graduates, and it's something that they're going to mark as a moment and a memory in time in their chapter of education.
1: Many graduates are now heading to post-secondary education, while others are entering the workforce. Producers are being encouraged to stay alert as New World scareworm cases continue appearing more frequently in parts of the United States. The situation is being closely monitored, says Saskatchewan Ministry of Agriculture Chief Veterinary Officer Stephanie Smith.
3: There's a few things going on, and we're working, across Canada as well with the other provinces to keep track of things. Formerly, there is monitoring occurring through Canada Border Services Agency. They have this pest on their radar. And of course, the restrictions that have been placed by Canadian Food Inspection Agency around preventing movement of livestock, including horses, definitely helps us to limit that risk of movement.
1: Smith says producers should also be aware that pets can be susceptible to the parasite. Shortline railways across Saskatchewan are receiving a boost through $1 million in provincial funding. Discover Estevan's Scott Bolton explains where the money will be going and some of the projects it will support.
4: The program supports projects including track rehabilitation, bridge repairs, and safety improvements at crossings. Private rail operators match the provincial contributions through the Short Line Railway Improvement Program. More than 150 communities in Saskatchewan are located along short line rail routes. The network plays a key role in moving grain, potash, energy products, and other goods. Big Sky Rail and Great Western Railway were among the companies receiving the largest funding allocations.
1: The Canadian Tire Jumpstart fundraiser is helping level the playing field for young athletes in the community. Jessica Lemereau, co-owner of Estevan Canadian Tire, says proceeds from the month-long campaign stay local and help children access sports they might otherwise miss out on.
5: It's just giving everyone the same opportunity. Parents are able, or family members are able, to apply for individual grants to be able to help support their family. And then community programming are also able to apply if they have an initiative that they would like to start.
1: More than $3,000 has already been raised since June 1st.
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1: Archers from across Saskatchewan gathered in Estevan over the weekend for the Outdoor 3D Provincials. Moose Creek Archery Club President Corey Rux says the Southeast has seen strong interest in competitive archery for more than a decade.
7: We have had our archery club out in Oxbow here for, I'm going to say it's just over 12 years we've been running. And we run an indoor program with kids all winter long, and Estevan does the same thing. It's called the Junior Olympic Program, and kids shoot targets throughout the winter and then transition to some target and some 3D outdoors in the summer.
1: Rux says the course featured a variety of 3D animal targets with competitors aiming for vital areas to secure points. After being blown out by the Cubs on Friday, the Toronto Blue Jays responded with an 8-6 victory on Saturday. The win gives Toronto some momentum heading into a three-game series against the Houston Astros, which begins tonight. And then in the CFL, the Saskatchewan Roughriders needed overtime, but they got the job done Saturday in Calgary. Trevor Harris threw for 349 yards and three touchdowns, while Kian Schaefer-Baker caught two of those scores in a 40-37 win over the Stampeders. The Riders will look to stay unbeaten Friday night when they host the Toronto Argonauts.
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1: We're starting the week with more clouds and more rain chances. Today is mainly cloudy with a 6% chance of showers or a thunderstorm and a high of 20. Tonight, showers move through with a low of 11. Tuesday brings more showers with the risk of a thunderstorm in the afternoon and a high of 18. After that, we dry out for a few days with sunshine Wednesday, Thursday, and Friday before another wet stretch moves in for the weekend. 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
8: Mainly cloudy today with a 60% chance of showers or a thunderstorm and a high of 20 degrees. Tonight, showers continue with a low of 11. And then tomorrow, we'll see more showers with another risk of a thunderstorm in the afternoon and a high of 18. You can find your full five-day forecast anytime at discoverestevan.com.
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0: I get you.
1: There's the James Barker Band, Chills on Country 106.1. Good morning. Happy Monday in Estevan. We're sitting at 14, high today of 20 with some chances of showers. Risk of a thunderstorm as well. Here's Sully Burrows, Put It On Me.

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3: Mainly cloudy today with a 60% chance of showers or even a thunderstorm and a high of 20. Tonight, showers continue with the risk of a thunderstorm and a low of 11. And then Tuesday stays wet with showers and the risk of a thunderstorm once more in the afternoon and a high of 18. Your full five-day forecast is always available at discoverestevan.com.
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0: There's Jess Moskaluk, Country Girls on Country 106.1. Good morning. Hope you're having a fantastic Monday. I'm Brock Cullen in Estevan. Got a high today of 20. We're currently sitting at 14. Chances of showers as well as the risk of a thunderstorm. Be part of the Estevan Legion's 10th annual truck raffle. 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License number LR25-0147. And the Royal Canadian Legion Estevan Bingo Nights are on every Thursday at 6:45 p.m. in the Big Legion Hall. 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
1: It's Monday, June 22nd, and with the amount of rain we've seen over the past week, there's a pretty good chance a lot of people won't need to water their lawns again until August. I'm Daniel Espelin. The Estevan Comprehensive School Class of 2026 celebrated graduation this last weekend at Affinity Place. Valedictorian Charlotte Waldegger addressed her classmates during the ceremony and says her speech focused on reflecting on the moment while encouraging students to do their best moving forward.
2: My speech is basically just like my thoughts about graduation right now and kind of some advice going forward. Just do your best. That's all you can do.
1: Close to 170 students crossed the stage during this year's graduation ceremony. A parasite outbreak south of the border is being closely monitored as New World scareworm continues to be reported in southern states like Texas. If the parasite is ever detected in Canada, Saskatchewan Ministry of Agriculture Chief Veterinary Officer Stephanie Smith says a response plan is already in place.
3: New World scareworm is a federally immediately notifiable disease because there are trade impacts, when that pest is present. So in those cases, Canadian Food Inspection Agency is the lead responder. If we were to see a detection, likely what that means is a quarantine that gets placed on the premises where the New World scareworm is present and treatment that's applied to make sure that animals heal and that we don't see, further spread of the flies.
1: Smith says our colder climate makes the chances of a long-term outbreak very unlikely. Annual funding for Saskatchewan Short Line Railways has now been announced by the provincial government. Discover Estevan's Scott Bolton has more on the dollar amount and where the funding will be directed.
4: A total of $1 million will be shared among 14 rail operators across the province. The funding will support infrastructure projects aimed at keeping the rail network safe and reliable. Short Line Railways help connect Saskatchewan products to markets around the world. The province says moving more freight by rail also helps protect highways from heavy truck traffic. The rail system covers over 2,100 kilometers of track in Saskatchewan.
1: Support continues to grow for the Canadian Tire Jumpstart fundraiser in Estevan. Local Canadian Tire co-owner Jessica Lamoureux says the campaign helps local children who need assistance paying for sports registration fees and equipment.
5: We also have a bake sale with a bunch of goodies. Those funds will also help support children locally in Estevan and area. And all funds raised here stay in this area as well.
1: With donations coming through store tills, a bake sale, and a food truck, Lamoureux hopes to reach the campaign's $15,000 goal by June 30th.
6: Discover Estevan Sports.
1: The Outdoor 3D Provincials brought archers from across Saskatchewan to the range near Boundary Dam Power Station over the weekend. Moose Creek Archery Club president Corey Ruck says outdoor 3D events are a great way to attract people who are interested in hunting and archery.
7: It attracts a lot of hunters because you get to go out and shoot at life-size animal targets, right from a rabbit right up to a life-size moose, and we even have a 7-foot-tall Sasquatch out there on the course.
1: More than 70 archers attended the event, including competitors from as far away as Saskatoon. And then in the big leagues, the Toronto Blue Jays head into tonight's game against Houston, coming off an 8-6 win over the Chicago Cubs on Saturday. Toronto salvaged a split in the series and continues to battle for ground in the AL East standings. First pitch against the Astros is set for 5:07 p.m. tonight. And then in the CFL, the Saskatchewan Roughriders survived a thriller Saturday night at McMahon Stadium. Calgary tied the game late in the fourth quarter, and the teams traded field goals in overtime before Tommy Stevens scored the game-winning touchdown for Saskatchewan. The Riders improved to 2-0 with a 40-37 victory and returned home Friday night to host the Toronto Argonauts.
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1: Keep the rain gear close for the next couple of days. Today brings mainly cloudy skies with a 60% chance of showers or a thunderstorm and a high of 20. Tonight, showers continue with the risk of a thunderstorm and a low of 11. Tomorrow stays rainy with a high of 18. Then we get a nice break through the middle of the week with sunshine Wednesday through Friday and highs climbing from 22 to 25 before rain returns for the weekend. Of course, you could stay weather ready by downloading the Discover Estevan app.
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Evan Burrison, south side of sober on Country 106.1. Good morning. Hope you're having a fantastic Monday. Got a high today of 20 with some chances of showers, risk of a thunderstorm. We're sitting at 18. Here's Brooks and Dunn, Brand New Man.

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0: Now, your Discover Estevan weather.
15: Mainly cloudy today with a 60% chance of showers or a thunderstorm and a high of 20 degrees. Tonight, showers continue with a low of 11. And then tomorrow, we'll see more showers with another risk of a thunderstorm in the afternoon and a high of 18. You can find your full five-day forecast anytime at discoverestevan.com.
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There's the Rec Laws. Honky tonking about on Country 106.1. Good morning. Hope you're having a fantastic Monday. Got a high today of 20. We're sitting at 18. Of course, chances of showers. Risk of a thunderstorm in the mixture for today. Here's Dean Brody, a man without a woman.

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2: Mainly cloudy today with a 60% chance of showers or even a thunderstorm and a high of 20. Tonight, showers continue with the risk of a thunderstorm and a low of 11. And then Tuesday stays wet with showers and the risk of a thunderstorm once more in the afternoon and a high of 18. Your full five-day forecast is always available at discoveresvan.com.
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2: Council meets tonight about a downtown barbecue, sidewalk request, and Bean Fate rink revival notice. A new community connector supports residents through social prescribing, and minor baseball standings tighten. 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
3: 2026 is the International Year of the Woman Farmer. 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Carla and Jason operate Bluestone Stock Farm in the Missouri Coteau at Mortlach. 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They are stewards of the land, carefully managing grazing to support wildlife, protect water, and maintain healthy ecosystems, all while producing high-quality protein.
4: We use tame grasses through the spring, and then we always rotate into our native grasses into the late fall and stockpile grass for winter grazing as well, as long as the winter allows for it. It's been a difficult thing hanging on to this native grass, as we've seen cash crops far exceed not just commodity prices and ROI from land. Saving our native grasslands really is an important part of the world and world food security.
3: 2026 has also been declared the International Year of Rangelands and Pastoralists for Golden West. I'm Glendale Allen Vossler.
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2: Even though summer officially kicked off yesterday, I'm not totally convinced Mother Nature got the memo just yet. I'm Lois Fever, and here's your local news. The Estevan City Council meets tonight for a meeting to discuss some of the most recent items on its agenda. First, Estevan Diversified Services is looking to block off the downtown for a barbecue set for this weekend. Residents are also asking for a sidewalk to be installed along Pine Avenue as the city considers the cost. The city will also give notice to the Beanfeet Rink Revival Project and group who are looking for donations, and we'll have more on the meetings after that's wrapped up tonight. Estevan's Community Connector will be working to help people with social prescriptions, which can improve mental health. Sheila Farstead explains more about her role and how it impacts Estevan.
3: My role is to identify people that need something outside of maybe medical interventions. Maybe they need something simple like going out in their community and connecting with the social things that are going on and helping people in those connections.
2: Find out a contact Farstead and more about her role in our story on Discover Estevan. People came together in Estevan yesterday to celebrate Pride with a community walk, a picnic, and other activities throughout the day. Organizer Lilac Kalibaba says the event was created to bring people together, celebrate diversity, and foster a welcoming sense of community.
4: We're having a little walk down the main street here, down 4th. We are going to go to the flag raising at the end of our walk, so we'll have time to chill and hang out. We got some drag queens that offered to put on a little show in the park afterwards.
2: After the walk, participants gathered at Churchill Park for a picnic as the celebration continued into the afternoon. The Souris Valley Museum welcomed families from across the region on Saturday for its Heritage Fun Day in Estevan. Museum Director Melanie Memory said the event was designed to give visitors a chance to explore the museum and experience local history in a fun, interactive way.
5: It's a free event for the community, and it includes petting zoo, we have a bouncy castle, face painting, there's some heritage games, crafts. We had the Métis group here doing a dream catcher activity and a face painting.
2: Visitors also had the opportunity to take horse-drawn carriage rides around the museum grounds, adding to a day of family-friendly activities and heritage experiences. Your community, your stories, all in one place, and everything happening across the region. You can always head to discoverestevan.com.
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2: In the Moose Mountain Minor Baseball League, Mooseman continues to set the pace in 15U at 10-1, but Carnduff made a statement last week with a 19-5 win over Mooseman to stay in the hunt. In 18U, Redverse leads the division at 7-2, with Carnduff just one game back. The 13U division remains a three-way tie with Carlisle, the Estevan TS&M Brewers, and Mooseman 1 all sitting at 10-2. Carlisle picked up an 11-7 win over Kerryville, while Mooseman 2 edged Whitewood 9-7. In 11U, Rokenville White defeated Grenville 11-3, while Redverse continues to lead the South Division. The World of Outlaws Racing Tour will be within arm's reach of the Southeast this weekend with a stop in Minot on Sunday. Robbie Roselli, one of the drivers, says the stop will feature some of the best late model racers around.
6: June 28th at 7 o'clock, we'll be having the World of Outlaws late models making their trip up here. Last year they came here and put on one whale of a show. They hadn't been here before since 1989. Tim McCready ended up winning that, and he'll be back in action. We got a pulled pork feed from 2 to 4, and that's free for anyone that has a grandstand pass or a pit pass.
2: Included in the races will be a support IMCA mod class with Estevan driver Aaron Turnbull on the track. From the final whistle to the final score, send it on to the Discover Estevan app.
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2: A high near 18. Wednesday brings a return to sunshine with a high near 22. Thursday stays sunny with a high near 24. And Friday is the warmest day of the stretch with sunshine and a high near 25. 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

0: Cody Johnson, The Fall. I'm Sharon Church. Last Monday of the school year for students. Now, these were always the best days of school. Just pure shenanigans. Field trips to water parks, bowling, pools, cleaning out desks, which I always found oddly satisfying. Grade 8 girls bawling their heads off because their elementary school days are over. Or maybe that was just my overdramatic class. Also, do kids still sing Alice Cooper's School's Out for Summer when the bell rings on the very last day of school? I may have to teach my kids that song to continue the tradition.
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10: Today is cloudy with a chance of showers or thunderstorms with a high near 20. Tonight brings showers and a risk of a thunderstorm with a low near 11. Tuesday stays unsettled with showers and a high near 18. Wednesday brings sunshine and a high near 22. Get the full five-day forecast at discoverestevan.com. I'm Lois Fever.
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0: 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If you have a pool set up in your backyard, be sure to remember the ABCDs of backyard pool safety. 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And D, discuss backyard pool safety. 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First aid and CPR. 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
12: Today is cloudy with a chance of showers or storms with a high near 20. Tonight brings showers with a low near 11. Friday stays wet with a high near 18. And Wednesday turns sunny with a high near 22. Stay weather ready. Stream us anytime at discoverestevan.com. 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

0: Yesterday was the summer solstice, the longest day of the year. Putting little kids to bed during this time of year is pretty difficult. It's like, yes, I know the sun is still out, but I promise it is bedtime. Now, from here on out, the days will begin to get shorter and shorter every day until the winter solstice on December 21st, when it's pretty easy to convince your kids that it's bedtime at 4 o'clock. Okay, maybe not 4 o'clock, but definitely 6.
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0: 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CKSE is a proud part of Golden West. 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If something's happening in Southeast Saskatchewan, GFL is likely part of it. 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
1: Summer officially arrived over the weekend. Someone just forgot to tell the clouds. But while the weather figures itself out, local news definitely hasn't slowed down. I'm Lois Fever, and let's get into today's headlines. Tonight, the Estevan City Council will discuss some of the latest items on the agenda at their meeting. Estevan Diversified Services is among the first items as they seek to block off a section of the downtown for a barbecue this weekend. Residents along Pine Avenue are also asking the city to fill in a sidewalk along their properties. Notice will also be given to an airshed report being presented to council, and we'll have more on the meeting after that's wrapped up tonight. Connecting people together is the role of the new Estevan Community Connector, who's coordinating social prescribing. Sheila Farstead explains some of the process behind social prescribing.
2: I get referrals from the medical professionals, which could be doctors, nurses, home care, EMS, police, those kinds of services. But I also can have self-referrals and family referrals.
1: She then refers people to community events and groups to help stoke connection. Estevan's Pride Celebration brought community members together yesterday for a day of connection, visibility, and celebration. Lilac Kalibaba, event organizer, says support for the event has continued to grow, with people gathering to take part in the festivities.
3: And we have a couple more events. Last year we had a flag raising and it was just like small. And this year we added the walk and that got the attention of people. We got some people who used to live in Estevan that came from Regina. We got some people that just came with them just for friends from Regina. It's really cool.
1: The celebration continued with a picnic at Churchill Park before wrapping up with a drag show performance. Heritage Fun Day returned to the Souris Valley Museum Saturday, bringing families out for a day of fun and local history. Museum Director Melanie Memory said the event once again featured popular attractions, including a petting zoo, bouncy castle, face painting, hands-on heritage activities, and tours of the museum's historic buildings.
4: We just kind of changed the timeline. It used to be held in August, but we just thought we'd try to move it to June before everybody takes off on summer vacation, just kind of catch that group. And we were hoping, like, kind of to beat the heat, too, before, like, in the hot summer.
1: Horse-drawn carriage rides around the museum grounds were also among the highlights for visitors throughout the day. From breaking news to weather, sports, and community stories, you can always stay connected at discoverestevan.com, where local stories come together.
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1: There were some explosive games across the Moose Mountain Minor Baseball League last week. In 15U, Mooseman 2 rolled to a 22-0 shutout over Rokenville, while Carnduff beat Mooseman 19-5. At the 18U level, Redverse holds first place with Carnduff close behind in second. In 13U, the Estevan PTW Brewers earned a 16-4 win over Oxbow, while Carlisle stayed tied for top spot with an 11-7 win over Kerryville. In 11U North, Whitewood won top Rokenville Black 10-1, and Kipling picked up an 11-1 win against Wawota. Minot, North Dakota will be the host to a race with the World of Outlaws Tour this Sunday. The nation-spanning late model class races reach a lot of locales, says driver Tyler Erb.
6: The World of Outlaws runs 61 races all across North America, Florida to Louisiana, and then all the way north to North Dakota and everything to the east of that. So anywhere in between New York, you know, Missouri, Kentucky, Ohio, Carolinas, really everything from the Midwest over to the east, we've raced all over.
1: Aaron Turnbull will represent Estevan in some IMCA mod races at the tour. Don't let the highlights stop at the scoreboard. 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
1: A high near 18. Wednesday brings a return to sunshine with a high near 22. Thursday stays sunny with a high near 24. And Friday is the warmest day of the stretch with sunshine and a high near 25. Stay ahead of the rain by downloading our Discover.
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0: Well, yes, but I'm talking about the accident.
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12: Today is cloudy with a chance of showers or thunderstorms with a high near 20. Tonight brings showers and a risk of a thunderstorm with a low near 11. Tuesday stays unsettled with showers and a high near 18. Wednesday brings sunshine and a high near 22. Get the full 5-day forecast at discoverestevan.com. I'm Lois Fever.
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14: Today is cloudy with a chance of showers or storms with a high near 20. Tonight brings showers with a low near 11. Friday stays wet with a high near 18. And Wednesday turns sunny with a high near 22. Stay weather ready. Stream us anytime at discoverestevan.com. 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

0: Love. I'm Sharon Church, and it's now time for your Sorta Sports Report. Let's talk hoops. Caitlin Clark has unveiled her very first signature sneaker, named the Caitlin One. The historic Nike shoe deal makes her just the fifth active WNBA player to have a personal sneaker with a major sports brand. 170-ish bucks Canadian, which used to feel like a lot of money, I think, but it seems reasonable now. If you want a pair, you better like the color blue. But if you can wait, it does look like there's a black version coming out and maybe a lime green pair. Insiders and fans were wondering why it took so long for the shoe to be released. Clark explained the delay by saying, "This is like your debut album. You want it to be killer."
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1: It's June 22nd and summer has officially been here for a day now, but it still feels like it's warming up to the idea. I'm Lois Fever and here's your local update. Discussing items on the agenda tonight in the Estevan City Council with a meeting at City Hall. A downtown barbecue will look to have a section of a street blocked off this weekend with a request coming from the Estevan Diversified Services. Residents around Pine Street are asking for a sidewalk to be installed along Pine Avenue as the city considers the cost. The city will also give notice as the Bean Fate Rink Revival Project and group sent out a letter. We'll have more on the meeting after that's wrapped up tonight. Estevan has a new community connector working to help people through social prescribing. That involves connecting those in need with social events, with Sheila Farstead saying there's always something new in the city.
2: Well, I'm still learning. I'm figuring that out. This morning I was looking around and I didn't realize that we had a dog diving pool. So that's something new that I didn't know that, you know, the people maybe are really into animals and can't have them where they are and want to go and watch some fun things.
1: Farstead encourages people to reach out to her. Find her info on the story on Discover Estevan. People gathered in Estevan yesterday for a Pride Month celebration that included a community walk, a flag raising, and an afternoon of activities. Organizer Lilac Kalibaba says the event began as a local social group and has since grown into a broader community celebration with events taking place throughout the week.
3: This coming week, the flag will be up all week. The rainbow lights on the water tower will be up all week. And we have button making on Tuesday at the library. And we have t-shirt printing on Monday at the art gallery.
1: Following the flag raising, participants headed to Churchill Park for a picnic before the day wrapped up with a drag performance. Families in Estevan enjoyed a day of activities, including a petting zoo and face painting during Heritage Fun Day at the Souris Valley Museum Saturday. Museum Director Melanie Memory says the event provided an opportunity for residents to explore the museum, learn about local history, and take part in a variety of family-friendly experiences.
4: We like to offer it just to see the community come out, and we offer it free so there's no barrier that way, and just to make sure that people can come out and visit the museum and see what we have to offer.
1: Horse-drawn carriage rides were among the most popular attractions of the day. Stay in the loop on local news, weather, sports, and community events as they unfold, all at discoverestevan.com, your source for what's happening here.
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1: It's shaping up to be a competitive stretch in the Moose Mountain Minor Baseball League. In 15U, Mooseman leads, but Redverse and Carnduff remain within striking distance after Carnduff's 19-5 win last week. In 18U, Redverse continues to lead, with Carnduff right behind and Mooseman working to move up the standings. The 13U division remains one of the tightest, with three teams tied for first. Mooseman 2 is close behind with a 9-7 win over Whitewood. And in 11U, Rokenville White's 11-3 win and Whitewood's 10-1 victory highlight a strong North Division battle, while Redverse leads a close South race. Racers are gathering for a big event in Minot this weekend with the World of Outlaws Tour taking place. Those races are in the late model class, with racer Tyler Erb saying the category is pulse pounding.
6: A late model is totally a tubular, you know, one-off design race car, quick changer ends, 900 horsepower, Chevrolet or Ford engines. 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It's all chassis and suspension rules. In retrospect, it's the hardest version of racing is the best way to describe it.
1: As well, the IMCA mod category will see Estevan driver Aaron Turnbull take to the field. 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
1: A high near 18. Wednesday brings a return to sunshine with a high near 22. Thursday stays sunny with a high near 24. And Friday is the warmest day of the stretch with sunshine and a high near 25. Stay ahead of the rain by downloading our Discover app.
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13: Today is cloudy with a chance of showers or thunderstorms with a high near 20. Tonight brings showers and a risk of a thunderstorm with a low near 11. Tuesday stays unsettled with showers and a high near 18. Wednesday brings sunshine and a high near 22. Get the full 5-day forecast at discoverestevan.com. I'm Lois Fever.
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11: Today is cloudy with a chance of showers or storms with a high near 20. Tonight brings showers with a low near 11. Friday stays wet with a high near 18. And Wednesday turns sunny with a high near 22. Stay weather ready. Stream us anytime at discoverestevan.com. 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

Remember sitting three in a row in the back seat of a 1982 Buick LeSabre on a cross-country vacation when you were little? Hey, I'm Sharon Church. Actually, we only sat in our seats when crossing the American border. It was just pure unseat-belted shenanigans for the majority of the trip. And every so often, your mom would reach back and swat whichever kid she could make contact with when you started to act up in the car. And if you were smart,

0: 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Family road trips, they definitely look a lot different now. Although one phrase has stuck around all these years. You know the one. If you kids don't stop fighting back there, we'll turn this car right around.
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1: Even though summer officially kicked off yesterday, I'm not totally convinced Mother Nature got the memo just yet. I'm Lois Fever, and here's your local news. The Estevan City Council meets tonight for a meeting to discuss some of the most recent items on its agenda. First, Estevan Diversified Services is looking to block off the downtown for a barbecue set for this weekend. Residents are also asking for a sidewalk to be installed along Pine Avenue as the city considers the cost. The city will also give notice to the Beanfeet Rink Revival Project and group who are looking for donations, and we'll have more on the meetings after that's wrapped up tonight. Estevan's Community Connector will be working to help people with social prescriptions, which can improve mental health. Sheila Farstead explains more about her role and how it impacts Estevan.
2: My role is to identify people that need something outside of maybe medical interventions. Maybe they need something simple like going out in their community and connecting with the social things that are going on and helping people in those connections.
1: Find out how to contact Farstead and more about her role in our story on Discover Estevan. People came together in Estevan yesterday to celebrate Pride with a community walk, a picnic, and other activities throughout the day. Organizer Lilac Kalibaba says the event was created to bring people together, celebrate diversity, and foster a welcoming sense of community.
3: We're having a little walk down the main street here, down 4th. We are going to go to the flag raising at the end of our walk, so we'll have time to chill and hang out. We got some drag queens that offered to put on a little show in the park afterwards.
1: After the walk, participants gathered at Churchill Park for a picnic as the celebration continued into the afternoon. The Souris Valley Museum welcomed families from across the region on Saturday for its Heritage Fun Day in Estevan. Museum Director Melanie Memory said the event was designed to give visitors a chance to explore the museum and experience local history in a fun, interactive way.
4: It's a free event for the community, and it includes petting zoo, we have a bouncy castle, face painting, there's some heritage games, crafts. We had the Métis group here doing a dream catcher activity and a face painting.
1: Visitors also had the opportunity to take horse-drawn carriage rides around the museum grounds, adding to a day of family-friendly activities and heritage experiences. Your community, your stories, all in one place, and everything happening across the region. You can always head to discoverestevan.com.
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1: In the Moose Mountain Minor Baseball League, Mooseman continues to set the pace in 15U at 10-1, but Carnduff made a statement last week with a 19-5 win over Mooseman to stay in the hunt. In 18U, Redverse leads the division at 7-2, with Carnduff just one game back. The 13U division remains a three-way tie with Carlisle, the Estevan TS&M Brewers, and Mooseman 1 all sitting at 10-2. Carlisle picked up an 11-7 win over Kerryville, while Mooseman 2 edged Whitewood 9-7. In 11U, Rokenville White defeated Granville 11-3, while Redverse continues to lead the South Division. The World of Outlaws Racing Tour will be within arm's reach of the Southeast this weekend with a stop in Minot on Sunday. Robbie Roselli, one of the drivers, says the stop will feature some of the best late model racers around.
5: June 28th at 7 o'clock, we'll be having the World of Outlaws late models making their trip up here. Last year, they came here and put on one whale of a show. They hadn't been here before since 1989. Tim McCready ended up winning that, and he'll be back in action. We got a pulled pork feed from 2 to 4, and that's free for anyone that has a grandstand pass or a pit pass.
1: Included in the races will be a support IMCA mod class with Estevan driver Aaron Turnbull on the track. From the final whistle to the final score, send it on to the Discover Estevan app.
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1: A high near 18. Wednesday brings a return to sunshine with a high near 22. Thursday stays sunny with a high near 24. And Friday is the warmest day of the stretch with sunshine and a high near 25. Stay ahead of the rain by downloading our Discover.
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0: Brian, ride. I'm Sharon Church. 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Little bit by little bit. 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My daughter was wearing what I thought were brand new shoes. 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
3: Today is cloudy with a chance of showers or thunderstorms with a high near 20. Tonight brings showers and a risk of a thunderstorm with a low near 11. Tuesday stays unsettled with showers and a high near 18. Wednesday brings sunshine and a high near 22. Get the full five-day forecast at discoverestevan.com. 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

0: many more school days are left before summer vacation? The kids know. Actually, we all should know. By now, you should know. We are in the home stretch, which means those kids of ours have gone through their morning routine nearly 200 times. Anyone else still having to remind those kids to keep getting ready every morning? Most kids old enough to work a toaster were able to rally their siblings yesterday to make the most elaborate breakfast in bed for Father's Day, or like cold coffee and burnt toast. But still. But when it's a school morning, suddenly they all get amnesia.
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2: Today is cloudy with a chance of showers or storms with a high near 20. Tonight brings showers with a low near 11. Friday stays wet with a high near 18. And Wednesday turns sunny with a high near 22. Stay weather ready. Stream us anytime at discoverestevan.com. 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
1: 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Mm-hmm.

0: Jingle Man. I'm Sharon Church. We're going to take just a little break, but we'll get you back into the tunes before 4 o'clock. Chris Stapleton, Think I'm in Love with You, coming up next.
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2: Summer officially arrived over the weekend. Someone just forgot to tell the clouds. But while the weather figures itself out, local news definitely hasn't slowed down. I'm Lois Fever, and let's get into today's headlines. Tonight, the Estevan City Council will discuss some of the latest items on the agenda at their meeting. Estevan Diversified Services is among the first items as they seek to block off a section of the downtown for a barbecue this weekend. Residents along Pine Avenue are also asking the city to fill in a sidewalk along their properties. Notice will also be given to an airshed report being presented to council, and we'll have more on the meeting after that's wrapped up tonight. Connecting people together is the role of the new Estevan Community Connector, who's coordinating social prescribing. Sheila Farstead explains some of the process behind social prescribing.
3: I get referrals from the medical professionals, which could be doctors, nurses, home care, EMS, police, those kinds of services. But I also can have self-referrals and family referrals.
2: She then refers people to community events and groups to help stoke connection. Estevan's Pride Celebration brought community members together yesterday for a day of connection, visibility, and celebration. Lilac Kalibaba, event organizer, says support for the event has continued to grow, with people gathering to take part in the festivities.
4: And we have a couple more events. Last year we had a flag raising and it was just like small. And this year we added the walk and that got the attention of people. We got some people who used to live in Estevan that came from Regina. We got some people that just came with them, just friends from Regina. It's really cool.
2: The celebration continued with a picnic at Churchill Park before wrapping up with a drag show performance. Heritage Fun Day returned to the Souris Valley Museum Saturday, bringing families out for a day of fun and local history. Museum Director Melanie Memory said the event once again featured popular attractions, including a petting zoo, bouncy castle, face painting, hands-on heritage activities, and tours of the museum's historic buildings.
5: We just kind of changed the timeline. It used to be held in August, but we just thought we'd try to move it to June before everybody takes off on summer vacation, just kind of catch that group. And we were hoping, to beat the heat, too, before, in the hot summer.
2: Horse-drawn carriage rides around the museum grounds were also among the highlights for visitors throughout the day. From breaking news to weather, sports, and community stories, you can always stay connected at discoverestevan.com, where local stories come together.
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2: There were some explosive games across the Moose Mountain Minor Baseball League last week. In 15U, Mooseman 2 rolled to a 22-0 shutout over Rokenville, while Carnduff beat Mooseman 19-5. At the 18U level, Redverse holds first place with Carnduff close behind in second. In 13U, the Estevan PTW Brewers earned a 16-4 win over Oxbow, while Carlisle stayed tied for top spot with an 11-7 win over Kerryville. In 11U North, Whitewood won, top Rokenville Black 10-1, and Kipling picked up an 11-1 win against Wawota. Minot, North Dakota will be the host to a race with the World of Outlaws Tour this Sunday. The nation-spanning late model class races reach a lot of locales, says driver Tyler Erb.
6: Now, World of Outlaws runs 61 races all across North America, Florida to Louisiana, and then all the way north to North Dakota and everything to the east of that. So anywhere in between New York, Missouri, Kentucky, Ohio, Carolinas, really everything from the Midwest over to the east, we've raced all over.
2: Aaron Turnbull will represent Estevan in some IMCA mod races at the tour. 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
2: A high near 18. Wednesday brings a return to sunshine with a high near 22. Thursday stays sunny with a high near 24. And Friday is the warmest day of the stretch with sunshine and a high near 25. Stay ahead of the rain by downloading our Discover app.
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0: it, the last Monday of the school year for students. Now, these are always the best days of school, right? Just pure shenanigans, field trips to water parks, bowling, pools, cleaning out desks, which I always found oddly satisfying. Grade 8 girls bawling their heads off because their elementary school days are over. Or maybe that was just my overdramatic class. Also, do kids still sing Alice Cooper's School's Out for Summer when the bell rings on the last day of school? Remember that? I may have to teach my kids that song to continue the tradition.
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12: Today is cloudy with a chance of showers or thunderstorms with a high near 20. Tonight brings showers and a risk of a thunderstorm with a low near 11. Tuesday stays unsettled with showers and a high near 18. Wednesday brings sunshine and a high near 22. Get the full 5-day forecast at discoverestevan.com. I'm Lois Fever.
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0: safety is such an important thing to remember this time of year. Hey, I'm Sharon Church. Especially if you've got little ones. 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If you have a pool set up in your backyard, be sure to remember the ABCDs of backyard pool safety. A, always watch your kids, and it's active supervision. Be able to swim. 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And D, discuss backyard pool safety. 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First aid and CPR, never a bad idea to have those.
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15: Today is cloudy with a chance of showers or storms with a high near 20. Tonight brings showers with a low near 11. Friday stays wet with a high near 18. And Wednesday turns sunny with a high near 22. Stay weather ready. Stream us anytime at DiscoverEstevan.com. I'm Lois Fever.
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0: The Rec Laws, one beer away. I'm Sharon Church. This summer season has officially arrived. Yesterday was the summer solstice, the longest day of the year. And putting little kids to bed during this time of the year, it's pretty difficult. Like, yes, I know the sun is still out, but I promise it is your bedtime. From here on out, the days will begin to get shorter and shorter every day until the winter solstice on December 21st, when it's pretty easy to convince your kids that it's bedtime at 4 o'clock. Okay, maybe not 4 o'clock, but definitely 6.
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4: The Agricultural Producers Association of Saskatchewan welcoming the federal government's newly announced National Food Security Strategy. APAS President Bill Probilski says the strategy includes several initiatives that could directly benefit producers, especially when it comes to getting products to market and supporting long-term farming plans.
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1: It's June 22nd and summer has officially been here for a day now, but it still feels like it's warming up to the idea. I'm Lois Fever and here's your local update. Discussing items on the agenda tonight in the Estevan City Council with a meeting at City Hall. A downtown barbecue will look to have a section of a street blocked off this weekend with a request coming from the Estevan Diversified Services. Residents around Pine Street are asking for a sidewalk to be installed along Pine Avenue as the city considers the cost. The city will also give notice as the Bean Fate Rink Revival Project and group sent out a letter. We'll have more on the meeting after that's wrapped up tonight. Estevan has a new community connector working to help people through social prescribing. That involves connecting those in need with social events, with Sheila Farstead saying there's always something new in the city.
2: Well, I'm still learning. I'm figuring that out. This morning I was looking around and I didn't realize that we had a dog diving pool. So that's something new that I didn't know that, you know, the people maybe are really into animals and can't have them where they are and want to go and watch some fun things.
1: Farstead encourages people to reach out to her. Find her info on the story on Discover Estevan. People gathered in Estevan yesterday for a Pride Month celebration that included a community walk, a flag raising, and an afternoon of activities. Organizer Lilac Kalibaba says the event began as a local social group and has since grown into a broader community celebration with events taking place throughout the week.
3: This coming week, the flag will be up all week. The rainbow lights on the water tower will be up all week. And we have button making on Tuesday at the library. And we have t-shirt printing on Monday at the art gallery.
1: Following the flag raising, participants headed to Churchill Park for a picnic before the day wrapped up with a drag performance. Families in Estevan enjoyed a day of activities, including a petting zoo and face painting during Heritage Fun Day at the Souris Valley Museum Saturday. Museum Director Melanie Memory says the event provided an opportunity for residents to explore the museum, learn about local history, and take part in a variety of family-friendly experiences.
4: We like to offer it just to see the community come out, and we offer it free so there's no barrier that way, and just to make sure that people can come out and visit the museum and see what we have to offer.
1: Horse-drawn carriage rides were among the most popular attractions of the day. Stay in the loop on local news, weather, sports, and community events as they unfold, all at discoverestevan.com, your source for what's happening here.
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1: It's shaping up to be a competitive stretch in the Moose Mountain Minor Baseball League. In 15U, Mooseman leads, but Redverse and Carnduff remain within striking distance after Carnduff's 19-5 win last week. In 18U, Redverse continues to lead, with Carnduff right behind and Mooseman working to move up the standings. The 13U division remains one of the tightest, with three teams tied for first. Mooseman 2 is close behind with a 9-7 win over Whitewood. And in 11U, Rokenville White's 11-3 win and Whitewood's 10-1 victory highlight a strong North Division battle, while Redverse leads a close south race. Racers are gathering for a big event in Minot this weekend with the World of Outlaws Tour taking place. Those races are in the late model class, with racer Tyler Erb saying the category is pulse pounding.
5: A late model is totally a tubular, you know, one-off design race car, quick change rear ends, 900 horsepower Chevrolet or Ford engines. Really, there's no rules as far as the motors go. It's all chassis and suspension rules. In retrospect, it's the hardest version of racing is the best way to describe it.
1: As well, the IMCA mod category will see Estevan driver Aaron Turnbull take to the field. 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
1: A severe thunderstorm watch remains in effect for Estevan area this evening, with potential for strong wind gusts, large hail, heavy rain, and even an isolated tornado. Tonight will be mainly cloudy with a 60% chance of showers or thunderstorms and a low near 11. Tuesday remains mainly cloudy with a chance of showers and a high of 18. Wednesday stays unsettled with a chance of showers and a high of 19. Sunshine returns Thursday with a high of 23 before another chance of showers arrives Friday with a high near 21. Get the latest forecast at your fingertips by downloading our Discover Estevan app.
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0: Diesel, Rocky Mountain Low. I'm Sharon Church, and it's now time for your Sorta Sports Report. Let's talk hoops. Caitlin Clark has unveiled her very first signature sneaker named the Caitlin One. The historic Nike shoe deal makes her just the fifth active WNBA player to have a personal sneaker with a major sports brand. $170-ish Canadian, which used to feel like a lot of money, but that kind of seems reasonable now. If you want a pair, you better like the color blue. But if you can wait, it looks like a black version is coming out and maybe a lime green pair. Insiders and fans were wondering why it took so long for the shoe to be released. Clark explained the delay by saying, "This is like your debut album. You want it to be killer."
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8: Keep an eye on the sky this evening as a severe thunderstorm watch remains in effect for the Estevan region. Showers and thunderstorms remain possible overnight with a low around 11. Tuesday stays mainly cloudy with a chance of showers and a high near 18. Wednesday brings more cloud and a chance of showers with a high of 19. Get the full 5-day forecast at discoverestevan.com. I'm Lois Fever.
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0: Remember sitting three in a row in the back seat of a 1982 Buick LeSabre on a cross-country vacation when you were little? Hey, I'm Sharon Church. Actually, we only sat in our seats when crossing the American border. It was pure unseat-belted shenanigans for the majority of the trip. And every so often, your mom would reach back, you know, to swat whichever kid she could make contact with when you started to act up in the car. And if you were smart, you tried to position yourself right behind the passenger seat, you know, so she couldn't get at you. Ah, those were the days. Family road trips definitely look a lot different now. Although, one phrase has stuck around all these years. If you kids don't stop fighting back there, we'll turn this car right around.
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15: The weather story tonight is a severe thunderstorm watch for the Estevan area. A strong storm still possible this evening. Overnight, expect a chance of showers or thunderstorms and a low near 11. Tuesday stays mostly cloudy with a high of 18. And Wednesday brings another chance of showers with a high near 19 before sunshine returns later in the week. Stay ahead of the storm by heading over.

0: Dallas Smith drop. I'm Sharon Church wrapping up for the day. Stick around, though. Lots of great tunes coming up before 6 o'clock. 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